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0: 8 a.m. is the time here at Radio Jordan. His Majesty King Abdullah II tours Framborough International Air Show in the United Kingdom. His Royal Highness Crown Prince Al Hussein meets with youth from Al Karak Governorate. Deputizing for His Majesty the King, Prime Minister Jafar Hassan inaugurates the opening ceremony of the 40th edition of the Jerash Festival for Culture and Arts. Jordan welcomes decisions taken by the Netherlands and Belgium to ban Israeli settlement products. The kingdom hails UNESCO's decision to maintain the Old City of Jerusalem and its walls on the list of the World Heritage in Dangar. The League of Arab States strongly condemns Israeli settlers' calls for mass incursions into Al-Aqsa Mosque compound. An Israeli occupation strike kills a Palestinian civilian in central Gaza and wounds several others. The U.S. military announces it completed its latest round of strikes on Iran that marked the 12th consecutive night of American attacks. Yemen's Houthi claim military strikes on 2 Saudi oil tankers in the Red Sea. And the relatively hot conditions continue to prevail in the highlands and the plains, while it'll be very hot in Aqaba and the Jordan Valley.
1: النفايات اللي بترمى بالشارع مش بس بتأثر على البيئة وبتشوه المنظر، هي كلفة زيادة، هي تعب زيادة، وهي صورة غلط بنورجيها للسياح عنا. لما تتراكم النفايات بيزيد الحمل على عمال الوطن وبتكلف بلدنا ملايين كل سنة، وبرمية صغيرة ممكن نعرض حالنا لمخالفة مالية. هالسلوك عيب لأنه ممكن يبين بسيط بس ضرره على البلد كبير. خلونا نوقف رمي النفايات في الأماكن غير المخصصة إلها ونخلي الأردن نظيف ومثل ما بنحبه.
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Good morning, everyone, and welcome to the breakfast show here on Radio Jordan. It's your host, Sousan, and I'm so glad you could join me this morning as we take a journey through the world of music, news, and a lot of happy thoughts to start your day. But before, here's a look at your weather forecast. Relatively hot conditions continue to prevail in the highlands and the plains, while it'll be very hot in Aqaba and the Jordan Valley.

Good morning, everyone, once more, and welcome to The Breakfast Show. I hope your day will be filled with happiness and success. Today is Thursday, the 23rd of July, 2026, and I'll be with you up until the hour of 11. Good morning to each and every one of you. I wish you a wonderful day.

That was the beautiful voice of Fadl Shakir with Sahak Shog here on the airwaves of Radio Jordan. So, dear listeners, in our show this morning, we're going to highlight the main top stories for today, and then we'll explore some essential habits that can help you stop overthinking. And after that, we'll be diving into something different. We'll explore some essential habits to help you stay fresh, healthy, and stress-free this summer. So don't go anywhere, because it is going to be a fun and reflective morning.

Good morning, everyone, and welcome back to the breakfast show. I hope you're having a good time listening to Radio Jordan, and I'll be with you up until the hour of 11 a.m. So, my friends, let's break the tunes and talk about the main top stories for today. His Majesty King Abdullah II visited Farnborough International Air Show 2026 in the United Kingdom. During a tour of the exhibition, which connects leaders and innovators in the global aerospace, defense, and space industries, His Majesty viewed pavilions showcasing the latest advancements in the aviation and aerospace industries and technologies. The tour included visits to the exhibits of international companies specializing in the development of electric systems for aircraft, drones and their systems, drone-based cargo services, AI-powered aircraft systems, electric vertical takeoff and landing technology, the development of urban air mobility infrastructure, AI-powered drones, and the field of engineering design. More than 1,400 specialist companies from 41 countries are taking part in the International Air Show 2026 at Farnborough, which is one of the largest international exhibitions in the aviation and defense sectors.

Good morning, everyone. If you have just joined us, welcome on board. This is the Thursday breakfast show here on the airways of Radio Jordan, the station you grew up with. Now back to our top stories for today. His Royal Highness Crown Prince Al Hussein bin Abdullah II, the regent, met with youth from Al Karak Governorate. During the meeting held at Prince Al Hassan Cultural Center in Al Karak, discussions were held on a range of issues of concern to young people. The Crown Prince emphasized the importance of empowering young people and unlocking their potential across various sectors and called for the advancement of university-level academic, vocational, and technical education programs. His Royal Highness expressed his pride in the capabilities and the technical proficiency demonstrated by young Jordanians working in technical and technology fields. The Crown Prince noted the importance of completing key development projects currently underway across various sectors in Jordan, highlighting in particular the critical role of tourism projects designed to enhance visitor experiences and stimulate tourism at archaeological sites.

0: Some films end when the credits roll. Others begin there. They stay with us beyond the frame. 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

celebrations. 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Jerash Festival, a legacy that endures. Generations unite.

Good morning, everyone, and welcome back to the breakfast show here on Radio Jordan, your friendly radio. Let's continue highlighting the top stories for today. So, dear listeners, patronizing for His Majesty King Abdullah II, Prime Minister Jaafar Hassan inaugurated the 40th Jerash Festival for Culture and Arts, lighting the festival flame to mark the start of the annual event. Held this year under the slogan, A Legacy That Endures, Generations Meet, the festival will feature more than 220 cultural and artistic events from July the 23rd through August the 2nd. Minister of Culture, Mustafa Rawashde, who also chairs the festival's higher committee, said the event has become an important platform on the Jordanian, Arab, and international cultural scene through programs that promote dialogue among cultures and demonstrate that culture and arts serve as a bridge for communication and cultural exchange between nations. So my friends, we'll be back after the news summary at exactly 9. Stay tuned for the second part of the show here on Radio Jordan 96.3 FM, your ultimate companion for a fun and lively afternoon. I'll leave you with the beautiful voice of the voice of Jordan, Omar al-Abdallat, with a song called Jerash that will take us to the news.

0: 9 a.m. is the time here at Radio Jordan. His Majesty King Abdullah II yesterday toured the Farnborough International Airshow 2026 in the United Kingdom, which connects leaders and innovators in the global aerospace, defense, and space industries. His Majesty's tour included visits to the exhibits of international companies specializing in the development of electric propulsion systems for aircraft, drone-based cargo services, AI-powered aircraft and drone systems, and electric vertical takeoff and landing technology. His Royal Highness Crown Prince Al Hussein met yesterday with youth from Al Karak Governorate and discussed with them a range of issues of concern to young people. During the meeting held at Prince Al Hassan Cultural Center in Al Karak, the Crown Prince underscored the importance of empowering young people and unlocking their potential across various sectors. Minister of Foreign Affairs Ayman Al-Safadi and his Saudi counterpart Prince Faisal bin Farhan Al-Saud discussed the latest developments in the region. During a phone call conversation last evening, the two ministers reviewed ongoing efforts aimed to de-escalate tensions in the Middle East and ensure the freedom of maritime navigation in the Arabian Gulf and the Red Sea. Lebanon expressed its full solidarity with Jordan, Bahrain, Kuwait, and Saudi Arabia and affirmed its support for all measures the four countries take to defend their sovereignty and safeguard their security and stability. In a statement yesterday, the Lebanese Foreign Ministry condemned Iran's latest attacks that targeted the territories of Jordan, Bahrain, Kuwait, describing them as a threat to regional security. The League of Arab States strongly condemned calls by Israeli settler organizations for large-scale incursions into the Al-Aqsa Mosque compound to coincide with what they refer to as the anniversary of the destruction of the temple. In a statement yesterday, the Arab League described the calls as a dangerous escalation and a serious violation of the historic and legal status quo at Al-Aqsa Mosque Al-Haram al-Sharif. An Israeli occupation strike killed a Palestinian civilian in the central Gaza yesterday and wounded several others. Local medical sources said hospitals across the besieged Gaza Strip received the bodies of 12 fatalities in addition to 12 injuries during the past 24 hours. And relatively hot conditions continue to prevail in the highlands and the plains, while it'll be hot in the Badia regions and very hot in the port city of Aqaba and the Jordan Valley. Temperatures register a high of 35 degrees Celsius in Amman and 44 degrees in Aqaba and the Jordan Valley. And that is the end of the news summary at about 4 minutes past the hour.
1: النفايات اللي بترمى بالشارع مش بس بتأثر على البيئة وبتشوه المنظر، هي كلفة زيادة، هي تعب زيادة، وهي صورة غلط بنورجيها للسياح عنا. لما تتراكم النفايات بيزيد الحمل على عمال الوطن وبتكلف بلدنا ملايين كل سنة، وبرمية صغيرة ممكن نعرض حالنا لمخالفة مالية. هالسلوك عيب لأنه ممكن يبين بسيط بس ضرره على البلد كبير. خلونا نوقف رمي النفايات في الأماكن غير المخصصة إلها ونخلي الأردن نظيف ومثل ما بنحبه.
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0: Good morning, everyone, and welcome to the second part of the show. Today is the 23rd of July, 2026. In this hour, as I told you before, we'll explore together some essential habits that can help you stop overthinking. But before, here's a look at the weather forecast. Relatively hot conditions continue to prevail in the highlands and the plains, while it'll be hot in the Badia regions and very hot in the port city of Aqaba and the Jordan Valley. Temperatures register a high of 35 degrees Celsius in Amman and 44 degrees in Aqaba and the Jordan Valley.
1: You got

You are tuned in to Radio Jordan, and this is the Thursday morning show here on 96.3, 99.7, as well as 90.9 on the FM dial, and across the world is jrtv.gov.jo. All right, my friends, in this part of the show, we'll discuss some steps that can help you quiet an overthinking mind. So the first step to calming your mind is awareness. Most of us don't even realize when we start overthinking until we've spent an hour stuck in a mental loop. One should begin by noticing the thought patterns. One should notice if the thoughts are making them more anxious than before. Then, just try to make the brain understand, I'm overthinking right now. This simple practice of acknowledgement creates distance between you and your thoughts, giving you the power to pause and quiet an overthinking mind.

0: حلاوة الكسيح 100 سنة بنحل العالم.
1: Under the royal patronage, 4 decades of culture, art, and creativity, and experiences that have remained in the memory of generations. The 40th edition of the Jarash Festival begins on July 23rd and continues until August 2nd, 2026. 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Jarash Festival, a legacy that endures. Generations unite.

Welcome back to The Breakfast Show, everyone. If you're just joining us, we're dedicating this hour to talk about some steps to help you stop overthinking. So overthinking often lives in the past or future, like what happened or what might happen. So to quiet the mind, gently bring yourself back to the present using calming and mind-clearing techniques like focusing on your breath, noticing five things you can see, or feeling the texture of something near you. These small actions anchor your mind in the now, where worries have less control and you don't have to force peace, just create space for it to show up.

Good morning, everyone, and welcome back to the airwaves of Radio Jordan. This is the second hour of the Thursday breakfast show here on the airwaves of Radio Jordan, your friendly radio. So, dear listeners, overthinking often keeps us stuck in our heads. One of the best ways to break the cycle is to move your body. Going for a walk, stretching, dancing, cleaning, or doing anything active can help keep the thoughts by being paused for that moment. So physical movement shifts the energy, engages different parts of your brain, and gives thoughts something else to focus on. It doesn't mean having a full-blown workout, just a change of state. And remember, motion creates momentum, and momentum creates clarity. So, dear listeners, let's keep that mellow vibe going on with a song that fits the moment, and we'll be back to continue our chat right here on the airwaves of Radio Jordan.

0: Some films end when the credits roll. Others begin there. They stay with us beyond the frame. 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

Good morning, everyone, and welcome back to the Thursday Breakfast Show here on the airwaves of Radio Jordan. So, dear listeners, keep in mind that thoughts feel heavier when they stay bottled up. 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So, my friends, we'll be back after the news headlines at exactly 10 for the third and last part of the Thursday Breakfast Show. 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
1: Welcome back, everyone. It's the third and final part of the Thursday Breakfast Show. Today is Thursday, the 23rd of July. I hope you're having a good time listening to Radio Jordan. So, my friends, here's a look at the weather forecast. Relatively hot conditions continue to prevail in the highlands and the plains, while it'll be hot in the Badia regions and very hot in the port city of Aqaba and the Jordan Valley. Temperatures register a high of 35 degrees Celsius in Amman and 44 degrees in Aqaba and the Jordan Valley.

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I know it's a habit of mine. Perfect, perfect timing. I start what I don't know how to end.

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It's the third and final part of the Thursday Breakfast Show here on Radio Jordan, your friendly radio. So let's explore together, dear listeners, some simple and effective practices to help you begin your summer days feeling energized, focused, and ready to tackle whatever comes your way. So waking up early in the summer feels like a little gift, quiet moments before the world gets busy. Aligning with natural sunlight helps regulate your body's internal clock, boosting alertness. So my friends, try to throw open your curtains or step outside for a dose of morning light. It is a natural signal to your brain

The Lady Gaga with Smile, a beautiful song on Radio Jordan, the station you grew up with. Now back to our topic, some steps to help you be more energized this summer. So dear listeners, keep in mind that hotter days mean your body loses water and other essential minerals like sodium, chloride, potassium, calcium and magnesium faster, especially if you are active. So always, my friends, kick things off with a tall glass of room temperature water. Maybe add a splash of lemon or a pinch of high-quality sea salt for a subtle electrolyte boost. This simple habit supports digestion, energizes muscles, maintains a fluid balance, and keeps you feeling fresh and focused for the day ahead.

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That was Teddy Swims with The Door here on the airwaves of Radio Jordan, the station you grew up with. So, my friends, to wake up energized and fresh this summer, simply wake up early and get moving gently. You don't need to dive into a full workout, but a bit of movement like stretching, yoga, or a brisk walk can work wonders. It gets your blood flowing, eases any stiffness, and sparks those feel-good endorphins. Give yourself bonus points for doing it outdoors, because the combo of fresh air and sunlight is a total mood lifter.

Hello again, dear listeners, and welcome back to the Breakfast Show. I wish you a wonderful Thursday. Remember, there is light even in our darkest moments. May your day be filled with gratitude, renewal, and kindness. So, my friends, I guess my time is up for now. Stay safe. God bless our Jordan. I'll see you next week, if all gets well, for the Wednesday afternoon show, The Ride, here on Radio Jordan. I'm going to wrap it now with a great one. Follow Your Heart by the Scorpions. Until then, until next time, I wish you all the best. Have a nice weekend and goodbye.

11 AM is the time here at Radio Jordan. His Majesty King Abdullah II yesterday toured the Farnborough International Air Show 2026 in the United Kingdom, which connects leaders and innovators in the global airspace, defense, and space industries. His Majesty's tour included visits to the exhibits of international companies specializing in the development of electric propulsion systems for aircraft, drone-based cargo services, AI-powered aircraft and drone systems, and electric vertical takeoff and landing technology. His Royal Highness Crown Prince Al Hussein met yesterday with youth from Al Karak Governorate and discussed with them a range of issues of concern to young people. During the meeting held at Prince Al Hassan Cultural Center in Al Karak, the Crown Prince underscored the importance of empowering young people and unlocking their potential across various sectors. A Lebanese official said Lebanon and Israel are scheduled to hold their next round of U.S. broker talks on October the 4th in Italy. Israeli occupation forces pulled out of the southern Lebanese town of Zawtar al-Gharbiye, and the Lebanese army began deploying troops there but asked residents to delay their return until the town was cleared of unexploded ordnance. Yemen's Houthi group claimed today military strikes on two Saudi oil tankers in the Red Sea. Meanwhile, Saudi state news agency SPA said an attack caused a fire on the bow of one of the Saudi tankers. The news agency said authorities have secured the vessel and its crew while taking measures to protect the maritime environment. The U.S. military said it completed its latest round of strikes on Iran, marking the 12th successive night of American attacks. The U.S. Central Command said in a statement last night that U.S. forces struck Iranian military targets, including maritime capabilities, missile and drone storage facilities, coastal surveillance sites, and air defense assets. Back here at home, deputizing for His Majesty the King, Prime Minister Jafar Hassan inaugurated yesterday the opening ceremony of the 40th edition of the Jerash Festival for Culture and Arts. Hassan lit the festival torch, officially marking the launch of this year's edition, which is held under the theme of A Legacy Extends, Generations Meet. And finally, here's a look at the weather forecast. Relatively hot conditions continue to prevail in the highlands and the plains, while it'll be hot in the Badia regions and very hot in the port city of Aqaba and the Jordan Valley. Winds will be northwesterly moderate, picking up at times. Temperatures register a high of 35 degrees Celsius in Amman and 44 degrees in Aqaba and the Jordan Valley. And that is the end of the news summary at nearly 4 minutes past the hour.

brave one, just a wrong one. And I ended up somewhere I couldn't explain. Everything looked different. Not scary different, just new. Like the world had a back room.

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His Majesty King Abdullah II tours Farnborough International Air Show in the United Kingdom. His Royal Highness Crown Prince Al Hussein meets with youth from Al Karak Governorate. Israeli occupation attacks across Gaza kill at least 13 Palestinian civilians during the past 24 hours. And Yemen's Houthis claim military strikes on two Saudi oil tankers in the Red Sea. Those were the main points, and now the news in detail. His Majesty King Abdullah II yesterday toured the Farnborough International Air Show 2026 in the United Kingdom, which connects leaders and innovators in the global airspace, defense, and space industries. His Majesty's tour included visits to the exhibits of international companies specializing in the development of electric propulsion systems for aircraft, drone-based cargo services, AI-powered aircraft, and the drone systems and electric vertical takeoff and landing technology. More than 1,400 specialist companies from 41 countries are taking part in the Farnborough International Air Show 2026, which is one of the largest international exhibitions in the aviation and defense sectors. His Royal Highness Crown Prince Al Hussein met yesterday with the youth from Al Karak Governorate and discussed with them a range of issues of concern to young people. During the meeting held at Prince Al Hassan Cultural Center in Al Karak, the Crown Prince underscored the importance of empowering young people and unlocking their potential across various sectors. His Royal Highness expressed his pride in the capabilities and technical proficiency demonstrated by the young Jordanians working in technical and technology fields. The Crown Prince stressed the importance of completing key development projects currently underway across various sectors in Jordan and highlighted the critical role of tourism projects, which are designed to stimulate tourism at archaeological sites. Discussions also touched on regional developments, with His Royal Highness reaffirming that Jordan remains fully prepared to safeguard its security and the safety of its people. The Jordan Armed Forces Arab Army said today that its air force dealt with 4 Iranian missiles and 6 drones that targeted the kingdom over the past 24 hours. It said the kingdom's air defense systems successfully intercepted and shot down 3 missiles this morning that entered the Jordanian airspace, while the 4th landed in a remote and uninhabited area. The military source said that the incident caused no casualties or material damage. Minister of Foreign Affairs Ayman al-Safadi and his Saudi counterpart Prince Faisal bin Farhan al-Saud discussed latest developments in the region. In a phone call conversation last evening, the two ministers reviewed the ongoing efforts aimed to de-escalate tensions in the Middle East and ensure the freedom of maritime navigation in the Arabian Gulf and the Red Sea. Lebanon expressed its full solidarity with Jordan, Bahrain, Kuwait, and Saudi Arabia and affirmed its support for all measures the 4 countries take to defend their sovereignty and safeguard their security and stability. In a statement yesterday, the Lebanese foreign ministry condemned Iran's latest attacks that targeted the territories of Jordan, Bahrain, and Kuwait, describing them as a threat to regional security. The ministry also condemned threats issued by Yemen's Houthi group against Saudi Arabia, including threats to impose a blockade on maritime navigation through Bab al-Mandeb Strait. The League of Arab States strongly condemned calls by Israeli settler organizations for large-scale incursions into the Al-Aqsa Mosque compound to coincide with what they refer to as the anniversary of the destruction of the temple. In a statement yesterday, the Arab League described the calls as a dangerous escalation and a serious violation of the historic and legal status quo at the Al-Aqsa Mosque Al-Haram al-Sharif.
The Arab League called on the international community, particularly the UN Security Council and the UNESCO, to fulfill their legal responsibilities by taking urgent and concrete measures to halt the violations and ensure the protection of Al-Aqsa Mosque compound. An Israeli occupation strike killed a Palestinian civilian in the central Gaza Strip yesterday and wounded several others. Earlier yesterday, local medical sources said hospitals across the besieged Gaza Strip received the bodies of 12 fatalities in addition to 12 injuries during the past 24 hours. A Lebanese official said Lebanon and Israel are scheduled to hold their next round of U.S. brokered talks on August the 4th in Italy. Israeli occupation forces pulled out of the southern Lebanese town of Zawtar al-Gharbiya, and the Lebanese army began deploying the troops there, but asked residents to delay their return until the town was cleared of unexploded ordnance. Yemen's Houthi group claimed today military strikes on two Saudi oil tankers in the Red Sea. Meanwhile, Saudi state news agency SPA said an attack caused a fire on the bow of one of the Saudi tankers. The news agency said authorities have secured the vessel and its crew and taken measures to protect the marine environment. On Monday, the group, which controls areas near Bab al-Mandeb Strait on the opposite end of the Arabian Peninsula from the Strait of Hormuz, said it was imposing a naval blockade on Saudi Arabia. And the U.S. military said it completed its latest round of strikes on Iran, marking the 12th successive night of American attacks. The U.S. Central Command said in a statement last night that U.S. forces struck Iranian military targets, including maritime capabilities, missile and drone storage facilities, coastal surveillance sites, and air defense assets. President Donald Trump vowed earlier to destroy an Iranian bridge or power plant every time Iran shoots at a ship in the Strait of Hormuz. Iran's Joint Military Command warned that if the threat was carried out, the Iranian forces would target regional oil, gas, electricity, and economic facilities. And to end this hour's news bulletin, here are the main points once again. His Majesty King Abdullah II tours Farnborough International Air Show in the United Kingdom. His Royal Highness Crown Prince Al Hussein meets with youth from Al Qara Governorate. Israeli occupation attacks across Gaza kill at least 13 Palestinian civilians during the past 24 hours. And Yemen's Houthis claim military strikes on two Saudi oil tankers in the Red Sea. And finally, here's a look at the weather forecast. Relatively hot conditions continue to prevail in the highlands and the plains, while it'll be hot in the Badia regions and very hot in the port city of Aqaba and the Jordan Valley. Winds will be northwesterly moderate, picking up at times. Temperatures register a high of 35 degrees Celsius in Amman and 44 degrees in Aqaba and the Jordan Valley. And that is the end of the news at about 10 minutes past the hour.

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We're always there for you. 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Ninety six point three.

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2 p.m. news headlines. This is Radio Jordan in Amman. Hello and welcome. His Majesty the King tours the Farnborough International Air Show 2026 in the United Kingdom, which connects leaders and innovators in the global aerospace, defence and space industries. His Royal Highness Crown Prince Al Hussein, the Regent, meets with youth from Karak Governorate and discusses with them a range of issues of concern to young people. Jordan condemns the latest incursion into Al-Aqsa Mosque by Israel's far-right National Security Minister Itamar Ben-Gvir, several members of the Knesset and groups of Israeli settlers. The Jordan Armed Forces Arab Army says its Air Force dealt with 4 Iranian missiles and 6 drones that targeted the kingdom over the past 24 hours. Israeli occupation attacks across Gaza kill at least 13 Palestinian civilians during the past 24 hours. And Yemen's Houthis claim military strikes on 2 Saudi oil tankers in the Red Sea.

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1: in Amman, 99.7 in Aqaba, 90.9 in the north, 96.1 in the Dead Sea and the Jordan Valley, and worldwide, jrtv.gov.co
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The C is for the courage I possess through the drama. H is for the hurt, but it's all for the honor. A is for my attitude, working through the

0: under the royal patronage. Four decades of culture, art, and creativity, and experiences that have remained in the memory of generations. The 40th edition of the Jerash Festival begins on July 23rd and continues until August 2nd, 2026. More than 212 cultural, artistic, heritage, and family events, alongside musical and vocal evenings, folkloric performances, children's and family activities, and new experiences that enrich every visitor's experience in the ancient city. 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
1: in Amman, 99.7 in Aqaba, 90.9 in the north, 96.1 in the Dead Sea and the Jordan Valley, and worldwide, jrtv.gov.co
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3 p.m. news summary. This is Radio Jordan in Amman. I am Raad Liptoush. Hello and welcome. Jordan has condemned the latest incursion into Al-Aqsa Mosque compound by Israel's far-right National Security Minister Itamar Ben-Gvir, several members of the Knesset, and groups of Israeli settlers. The foreign ministry said in a statement that the incursion carried out under Israeli police protection included attacks on worshippers, provocative acts, and the raising of Israeli flags, describing this as a flagrant violation of the historic and legal status quo at Al-Aqsa Mosque and an unacceptable escalation. The Jordan Armed Forces Arab Army says its air force dealt with 4 Iranian missiles and 6 drones that targeted the kingdom over the past 24 hours. It also said Jordan's air defense system successfully intercepted and shut down 3 missiles this morning that entered the Jordanian airspace, while the 4th landed in a remote and uninhabited area. The source added that the incident caused no casualties or material damage. The U.S. military says it completed its latest round of strikes on Iran, marking the 12th successive night of American attacks. The U.S. Central Command says it said last night that U.S. forces struck Iranian military targets, including maritime capabilities, missile and drone storage facilities, coastal surveillance sites, and air defense assets. U.S. President Donald Trump vowed to destroy an Iranian bridge or power plant every time Iran shoots at a ship in the Strait of Hormuz. Yemen's Houthi group has claimed military strikes on 2 Saudi oil tankers in the Red Sea. Meantime, Saudi state news agency said an attack caused a fire on the bow of one of the Saudi tankers. The news agency said authorities have secured the vessel and its crew and taken measures to protect the marine environment. Over to the Gaza Strip, where 3 Palestinians have been killed and 6 others injured in Israeli attacks over the past 24 hours. Medical sources in Gaza say the overall death toll since the war began in October 2023 has risen to more than 73,300, with nearly 174,000 other people injured. 3 people have been killed and at least 10 others injured in a Russian strike on a food processing business in the Ukrainian city of Pavlograd. Meanwhile, Russian authorities say 2 people, including a 3-year-old child, were killed in separate overnight Ukrainian attacks on southern Russia and Russian-controlled Crimea. Finally, moderate weather conditions are expected across much of the highlands and the hilly areas, relatively hot in the Jordan Valley and Aqaba. Lows tonight at 23 in Amman, 28 in Aqaba, and much of the Jordan Valley. Thank you so much for your time.

under the royal patronage. Four decades of culture, art, and creativity, and experiences that have remained in the memory of generations. The 40th edition of the Jerash Festival

0: begins on July 23rd and continues until August 2nd, 2026. 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
0: 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That's what I thought. Banging out more rock. Hey, we only stop the music when we feel like it. And right now, we don't feel like doing that.
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This is Radio Jordan in Amman. His Royal Highness Crown Prince Al Hussein, the Regent, praises the performance of Jordanian referees who took part in the 2026 FIFA World Cup. The Jordan Armed Forces Arab Army says its air force dealt with 4 Iranian missiles and 6 drones that targeted the kingdom over the past 24 hours. Jordan condemned the latest incursion into Al-Aqsa Mosque by Israel's far-right National Security Minister Itamar Ben-Gvir, who was accompanied by several members of the Knesset and groups of Israeli settlers. Jordan condemns a Houthi attack on a Saudi vessel in the Red Sea, calling it a violation of international law and a threat to maritime security. U.S. President Donald Trump says he would hold Iran accountable for any attacks by Yemen's Houthi group. Kuwait's army says the Abdali border crossing with Iraq was hit by a drone attack, causing material damage but no casualties. 3 Palestinians have been killed and 6 others injured in Israeli attacks across Gaza over the past 24 hours. And 3 people are killed in a Russian strike on the Ukrainian city of Pavlohrad, while Moscow reports 2 deaths in Ukrainian attacks on southern Russia.

Good afternoon, my friends, and welcome to The Ride on Radio Jordan 96.3 FM. 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

And it's not really very hot across the highlands and the hilly areas today. But it's very uncomfortably hot down across much of the Jordan Valley and Dagebe, as high as today, obviously, touched the 43 or 44 degree mark. In addition to humidity down there, especially in Agabe, which makes it extremely, extremely uncomfortable. But there will be a slight drop in temperatures tomorrow, Friday, and this will bring in typical summer conditions across much of the highlands and the hilly areas, but it will remain very hot in Agabe and the Jordan Valley. A further minor decline in temperatures is expected on Saturday, and this will bring in conditions near seasonal averages, for this time of year.

but it will remain relatively hot, too hot in the Badia and very hot in the Jordan Valley and Dagobah. I mean, come on, we shouldn't be expecting highs in the 30s this time of year in Agabe and the Jordan Valley. Well, the norm is 40 plus degrees there. All right, lows tonight at 24 degrees Celsius in Amman. A bit cooler across the Northern Highlands and the Southern Highlands at 19 degrees. And in Nagabe and the Jordan Valley, I think it's 1 degree shy of the 30 degree mark tonight. Still hot down there, even at night. Which is expected, you know, for this time of year. 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

under the royal patronage. Four decades of culture, art, and creativity, and experiences that have remained in the memory of generations. The 40th edition of the Jarash Festival begins on July 23rd and continues until August 2nd, 2026. More than 212 cultural, artistic, heritage, and family events, alongside musical and vocal evenings, folkloric performances, children's and family activities, and new experiences that enrich every visitor's experience in the ancient city. 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

All right, welcome back, my friends, at 12 minutes past 4. Very warm welcome to the show, Hisham. And Samaher, Masa al-Khair. All right, His Majesty King Abdullah II is in the United Kingdom on an important visit that focuses on one thing, my friends, creating more opportunities for Jordan's economy. And a key highlight is the Jordan UK Business Forum in London, which brings together more than 100 Jordanian and British companies, along with ministers, business leaders and figures and investors from both countries. Now, the aim of this royal visit is to strengthen trade ties and attract new investment and help Jordanian companies expand into the British market. And during the visit, King Abdullah is also meeting with senior executives from leading British companies in a bid to explore new partnerships that can benefit Jordan's economy and create more opportunities for the private sector. Now, the Jordan UK Business Forum showcases what Jordan has to offer, beginning from its strategic location and stable business environment to its skilled workforce and its advanced digital infrastructure. And there is also access to more than 1.5 billion consumers through Jordan's network of free trade agreements. Now, King Abdullah's visit is part of Jordan's broader strategy to build stronger economic partnerships around the world, and it follows his recent economic tour across Asia and comes ahead of the Jordan European Union Investment Conference later this year. And again, why this royal visit now in London? The United Kingdom remains one of Jordan's key economic partners. Trade between the two countries topped £306 million in 2025. And there is more good news. Jordanian exports to the UK jumped by an impressive 88% during the first 4 months of this year, which is a strong sign that demand for Jordanian products continue to grow in the UK. Samaher, my dear, I don't know why you're asking, but the thing is, no, I haven't been to Croatia or Croatia. But I'll tell you this, I am a big fan of the Croatian national football team. Especially Luka Modric, the leader. Yeah, true, they didn't do well at the World Cup, but, it is what it is. Big names and big teams just lost in the round of 32 and in the round of 16, so doesn't mean anything to me. I will still be a big fan of Croatia, of Croatia. I'll be right back.

All right, 24 minutes past four. This is The Ride. If there is a single country that you would love to visit, what would it be? Tell me about your favorite country that you haven't visited yet. And why would you want to go there?

Why is it so special to you? What about you, Hisham? Tell me. I've been to so many countries myself. Turkey is such a beautiful place. There are lots of absolutely amazing cities and places in Turkey.

Wow, very interesting choice, Hisham. Why South Africa? What is so special about that? We know, we all know that Nelson Mandela, the late African leader, was a human rights activist. He was a leader. He was, you know, he was against the apartheid that was practiced by the white minorities in the white regime in South Africa in the 60s, 70s, and 80s. But again, what is so special about South Africa? I mean, nature-wise, I haven't been to South Africa. I know that the capital city is Pretoria, not Johannesburg. I know that, you know, some people go there just for photography, wildlife photography, especially the Kruger Park, or Cougar Park in close to Pretoria, I guess. My dream country is still in Africa. It's Botswana. You know, being a wildlife photographer, I've been to Kenya and I took many beautiful photos at the Masai Mara National Reserve and the Naivasha Lake. Gorgeous places. Beaming wildlife, you know, seeing lions in front of you at the Masai Mara and taking some really, really stunning portraits of lions and cheetahs and elephants. Now, Botswana, maybe it's a little more expensive to go to Botswana, but the thing is, there's a place in a park, it's a national park in Botswana. I'm not sure which city is it in, but I think there are lots of African leopards in that place. You know, a rarity in Africa in general. But the concentration of African leopards in Botswana is amazing. You could take photos of leopards there maybe on day one.

0: 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Why would you go there? What is so special about it? Hit me up on WhatsApp 07804-35111.
1: Some films end when the credits roll. Others begin there. 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

All right, my friends, welcome back. This is The Ride, and it's 20:05 at the time here now. Very warm welcome to the show, Bushi. Hope you're having a beautiful day so far.

All right, dear Samahar, I will try to find your song. It won't be an easy job. I don't know, maybe it's a 40-year-old, maybe 35-plus-year-old song, so it's not an easy job to find it on the system here on Native. But it's absolutely one of my favorites. For such a giant in the world of Arabian music and art. And I have just found it. Enjoy, Samahar.

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But I promise, excuse me, next time I will definitely play it. You know, man, I just love your taste, your musical taste. It's absolutely amazing, and it's pretty close to mine. So I will gladly play your song next time.

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I will play your song. Stay tuned. Until next time, take care and have a beautiful day and beautiful weekend. Take care. Bye-bye.

5 p.m. News Summary. This is Radio Jordan in Amman. Hello and welcome. His Majesty King Abdullah II has met in London with senior executives and founders of leading companies operating in the UK to discuss prospects for expanding economic cooperation. During the meeting, King Abdullah emphasized the importance of the long-standing partnership between Jordan and the UK and the commitment of both countries to strengthening economic and trade relations across multiple industries. The King noted that the meeting served as a valuable opportunity to deepen communication, share insights, and explore areas of mutual interest to support the development of stronger, more impactful partnerships. His Royal Highness Crown Prince Al Hussein, the Regent, has praised the performance of the Jordanian referees who took part in the 2026 FIFA World Cup. During a meeting with referees Adham Al-Makhadmi, Mohammed Al-Khalaf and Ahmed Arwedi, the Crown Prince said Jordanians can achieve global success through ambition and hard work. His Royal Highness also called for cooperation with the Jordan Football Association to further develop refereeing programmes and share experience gained from the tournament. The Jordan Armed Forces Arab Army says its air force dealt with 4 Iranian missiles and 6 drones that targeted the kingdom over the past 24 hours. It also said Jordan's air defense systems successfully intercepted and shot down 3 missiles this morning that entered the Jordanian airspace, while the 4th landed in a remote and uninhabited area. The army added that the incident caused no casualties or material damage. Jordan has condemned a Houthi attack on a Saudi vessel in the Red Sea, calling it a violation of international law and a threat to maritime security. The foreign ministry in a statement said that Jordan stands in full solidarity with Saudi Arabia and support measures to protect its security and interests. Jordan has condemned the latest incursion into Al-Aqsa Mosque compound by Israel's far-right National Security Minister Itamar Ben-Gvir, who was accompanied by members of the Knesset and groups of Israeli settlers. The foreign ministry said the incursion carried out under Israeli protection or police protection included attacks on worshippers, provocative acts and the raising of Israeli flags, describing it as a flagrant violation of the historic and legal status quo at Al-Aqsa Mosque and an unacceptable escalation. In Gaza, 2 Palestinians have been killed and several others injured in an Israeli airstrike targeting civilians near a hospital in the Jabalia refugee camp north of the territory. The latest casualties come hours after Gaza medical authorities reported that 3 Palestinians were killed and 6 others injured in Israeli attacks over the past 24 hours. And in the occupied West Bank, 2 Palestinians have been killed and several others injured after Israeli forces opened fire in the town of Beit Furik, east of Nablus. Palestinian sources said the victims were among residents responding to fires in agricultural fields. The mayor of the town said Israeli forces have also closed the town's entrances and restricting movement. Finally, moderate weather conditions are expected across much of the highlands and the hilly areas, relatively hot. Down across much of the Jordan Valley and Aqaba. Lows at 23 in Amman, 28 in Aqaba and the Jordan Valley. Thank you so much for your time.

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0: 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Others begin there. They stay with us beyond the frame. 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

0: 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But this one is here to stay forever.
1: Radio Jordan, the station you grew up with.

6 p.m. This is Radio Jordan in Amman. His Majesty the King attends the opening of the Jordan United Kingdom Business Forum in London. King Abdullah discusses expanding economic

cooperation with heads of leading British companies during meetings in London. The Crown Prince says Jordanians can achieve global success through ambition and hard work. And the Jordan Armed Forces Arab Army says 4 Iranian missiles and 6 drones targeting the kingdom have been intercepted over the past 24 hours. To the details, my name is Raad Lebtoush. Good evening and welcome. His Majesty King Abdullah II has attended the opening of the Jordan-UK Business Forum in London, bringing together business leaders and representatives from both countries. The forum, involving more than 100 Jordanian and British companies, aims to expand trade, attract investment, and build long-term partnerships across key sectors. Industry and Trade Minister Yarob Likda highlighted the kingdom's economic resilience and position as a reliable investment destination, while Investment Minister Tariq Abu Ghazali pointed to opportunities in areas including energy, mining, technology, transport, and industry. Business leaders from both countries called for stronger economic ties, with officials stressing the commitment to removing barriers and supporting greater cooperation between the Jordanian and British private sectors. Also in London, His Majesty met with senior executives and founders of leading companies operating in the United Kingdom to discuss prospects for expanding economic cooperation. In the meeting, King Abdullah emphasized the importance of the long-standing partnership between Jordan and the UK and the commitment of both countries to strengthening trade relations. King Abdullah noted that the meeting served as a valuable opportunity to deepen communication, share insights, and explore areas of mutual interest to support the development of stronger partnerships. The meeting brought together representatives from companies operating in the automotive, mining, energy, engineering, chemical, and pharmaceutical sectors, as well as the apparel and textile industries. His Royal Highness Crown Prince Al Hussein the Regent has praised the performance of Jordanian referees who took part in the 2026 FIFA World Cup. During a meeting with referees Adham Al-Makhadme, Mohammed Al-Khalaf and Ahmed Arweli, the Crown Prince said Jordanians can achieve global success through ambition and hard work. His Royal Highness called for cooperation with the Jordan Football Association to further develop refereeing programs and share experience gained from the tournament. The meeting was attended by His Royal Highness Prince Ali Ibn Hussein, President of the Jordan Football Association. The Jordan Armed Forces Arab Army says its Air Force dealt with 4 Iranian missiles and 6 drones that targeted the kingdom over the past 24 hours. It also said Jordan's air defense systems successfully intercepted and shut down 3 missiles this morning that entered the kingdom's airspace while the 4th landed in a remote and uninhabited area. The army added that the incident caused no casualties or material damage. Jordan has condemned a Houthi attack on a Saudi vessel in the Red Sea, calling it a violation of international law and a threat to maritime security. The foreign ministry said in a statement that Jordan stands in full solidarity with Saudi Arabia and supports measures to protect its security and interests. Saudi authorities said the vessel was targeted while sailing in the Red Sea, causing a fire at the front of the ship. All crew members were reported safe, and necessary measures were taken to secure the vessel and protect the marine environment. The U.S. military says it completed its latest round of strikes on Iran, marking the 12th successive night of American attacks. The U.S. Central Command said in a statement last night that U.S. forces struck Iranian military targets, including maritime capabilities, missile and drone storage facilities, coastal surveillance sites, and air defense assets. Earlier, U.S. President Donald Trump vowed to destroy an Iranian bridge or power plant every time Iran shoots at a ship in the Strait of Hormuz. Iran's Joint Military Command warned that if the threat was carried out, the Iranian forces would target regional oil, gas, electricity and economic facilities. Jordan has condemned the latest incursion into Al-Aqsa Mosque compound by Israel's far-right National Security Minister Itamar Ben-Gvir, who was accompanied by several members of the Knesset and groups of Israeli settlers. The foreign ministry said the incursion carried out under Israeli police protection included attacks on worshippers, provocative acts, and the raising of Israeli flags, describing this as a flagrant violation of the historic and legal status quo at Al-Aqsa Mosque and an unacceptable escalation. Ministry spokesman Fouad Al-Majali said the repeated incursions violate international law and

are part of attempts to impose a new reality at the holy site through its temporal and spatial division. Over to the Gaza Strip, two Palestinians have been killed and several others injured in an Israeli airstrike targeting civilians near a hospital in the Jabalia refugee camp north of the territory. The latest casualties come hours after Gaza medical authorities reported that three Palestinians were killed and six injured in Israeli attacks over the past 24 hours. They say the overall death toll since Israel's genocidal war started in October 2023 has risen to more than 73,000, with nearly 174,000 people injured. And in the occupied West Bank, two Palestinians have been killed and several others injured after Israeli forces opened fire in the town of Beit Furik, east of Nablus. Palestinian sources said the victims were among residents responding to fires in agricultural fields. The mayor of the town said Israeli forces have also closed the town's entrances, restricting movement. Three people have been killed and at least 10 others injured in a Russian strike on a food processing business in the Ukrainian city of Pavlorad. Meanwhile, Russian authorities say four people, including a three-year-old child, were killed in separate overnight Ukrainian attacks on southern Russia and Russian-controlled Crimea. Finally, the weather forecast. Moderate weather conditions are expected across the highlands and the hilly areas, while it'll be relatively hot in Aqaba and the Jordan Valley. Lows tonight at 23 degrees Celsius in Amman, 28 in Aqaba and the Dead Sea area. Tomorrow's forecast points to relatively hot weather in most areas, with highs reaching 32 degrees Celsius in Amman, 42 in Aqaba and the Jordan Valley. Our top stories once again. His Majesty the King attends the opening of the Jordan-UK Business Forum in London. King Abdullah discusses expanding economic cooperation with heads of leading British companies during meetings in London. The Crown Prince says Jordanians can achieve global success through ambition and hard work. And the Arab army says four Iranian missiles and six drones targeting the kingdom have been intercepted over the past 24 hours. That was the latest news. 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

0: experiences that have remained in the memory of generations. The 40th edition of the Jerash Festival begins on July 23rd and continues until August 2nd, 2026. 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

0: under the royal patronage. 4 decades of culture, art, and creativity, and experiences that have remained in the memory of generations. 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
1: Many come and go. Come and go. 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

0: 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But this one is here to stay forever.
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2: Hey, baby. Come on in. I've been waiting for you. Sit down, relax. You know, I got a few things I've been thinking about, and I'd like to share them with you. I know things have been a little strained around here lately because of all the stuff going on outside the house, you know, the pressure, the job, all those things that can weigh you down. You know, sometimes, just sometimes, you bring that home with you. And I understand, but you know, I want us to just stop for a minute and think about how much we have together. I'm not talking about the material things, you know, I'm talking about the years that we've given to each other. The laughter, the tears, the joy, and oh yes, we can't forget about the heartbreak. But hey, we're still together. Not because we have to be, but because we want to be. I know we can make it, baby. We can make it. That's right.

mean, look at how far we've come already. 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Both going in the same direction, wanting the same things for each other. Sometimes, you know, you call me and you say, oh, I gotta work late tonight, I'm gonna be working late. And I sit back and I start to wonder about who you're working with and what you're working on. Yeah. And I might get a little upset, but then, you know, you come home and you always find some little way to let me know I got no reason to worry. Oh, yeah.

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Yeah, I need you. 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I need time with your arms around me. More times to appreciate each other. That's what we need together. And more time for all those little things that we do for each other. Because, you know, little things add up. That's right. They make big things. It's all those little things that can make a woman feel so special, so loved and so adored. And you do that. Yeah, you can make me feel adored. You do it when you want to. What about me? Oh, yeah, I know, I have my moments too. When I can get on your nerves, But I want you to realize that taking care of the home, the kids, working every day, that can start to wear anybody down. So when you come home at night, maybe it's not lingerie and champagne like it used to be. But you know what's there? That same old heart, the one that beats for you, baby.